At WCFR, we bring the fun, because fun is our middle name. And we'll be everywhere this summer. We'll be at the lake, we'll be at the beach, and we'll be on the trails. Look for our banner and the Wheel of Wow. Spin it and win it. The 106 and a half days of summer, it's what summer is really all about. 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

0: 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There's hiring, staffing, scheduling, email and phone answering, and often no time left over for marketing and promotion, which can be a bad thing. 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

I've been thinking about it all winter, and now it's here. 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

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And we'll be everywhere this summer. We'll be at the lake, we'll be at the beach, and we'll be on the trails. Look for our banner and the Wheel of Wow. 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

If you long for the Gatsby years, those halcyon days of the jazz age, with the speakeasies, bathtub gin, and all-night drives in the flivver, then you will love the original music from the 1920s as I play it on Behavior Night. I'm Sir Jack Scratchy, and every Sunday night at 11, the speed goes up to 80 RPM with the original records. 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

I've been thinking about it all winter, and now it's here. 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

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I'm Sir Jack Scratchy, and every Sunday night at 11, the speed goes up to 80 RPM with the original records. 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
1: Are you behaving tonight? Tonight is behavior night. We must behave, yes.

Well, thank you very much, Dornberger, and welcome one and all to Behave Your Night, that famous funny old record show where we're all about classic pop and jazz. That's the music from the first half of the 20th century, and we're steeped in the early days of the 20th century here with more 12-inch recordings from about 1910 to 1917. One of them is classical, and the rest of them, well, they're actual gems from various musicals that and operas that were very popular between 1910 and 1917. We'll start things off with a very well-known musical, gems from Leave It to Jane from 1917. It's a Victor record on Behavioralite.

We've been thinking about it all winter, and now it's here. The 106 and a half days of summer. Long days made for good times and fun. Look for our WCFR banner and the Wheel of Wow everywhere you go this summer. The 106 and a half days of summer. They won't last forever, and they're only on your hometown classic hit station,

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you long for the Gatsby years, those halcyon days of the jazz age, with the speakeasies, bathtub gin, and all-night drives in the flivver, then you will love the original music from the 1920s as I play it on Behavior Night. I'm Sir Jack Scratchy, and every Sunday night at 11, the speed goes up to 80 RPM with the original records. 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One step, Charleston, and jazz it up till midnight. 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
1: USA Radio News, I'm John Summers. President Trump says he secured the biggest oil deal in world history with Venezuela.
2: Trump announced Friday the United States has secured majority control of over 65 million barrels of oil in Venezuela, which more than doubles American oil reserves, greatly increases our oil supply, and will substantially lower gas prices for all Americans. Venezuela reportedly has about 300 billion barrels of proven oil reserves, the largest in the world. I'm Rob Martier.
1: A federal judge ruled the Trump administration's efforts to deport non-citizens over political speech violate the Constitution.
3: U.S. District Judge Noel Weiss has sided with the Stanford Daily in its lawsuit against Secretary of State Marco Rubio over his use of the Immigration and Nationality Act. The State Department defended its policy, saying visas are a privilege and the government remains committed to national security and public safety. I'm Jennifer Kuiper.
1: Approximately 85 Americans are unaccounted for following heavy flooding in Nepal. State Department spokesman Tommy Pigott gave the update on ABC's This Week Sunday Morning.
4: The situation on the ground in terms of the mud and other things means that we have to get the right assistance in there. The Nepal government, we're coordinating with them on what they need.
1: Pigott added, 9 Americans have been safely evacuated. It comes as the death toll from the catastrophic flooding has jumped to 800. The Lindsey Clancy verdict watch continues today in Massachusetts.
5: The judge dismissed the jury for the weekend after they began deliberations late Thursday. Clancy admits to strangling her 3 young children in 2023, but pleaded not guilty to 3 counts of first-degree murder by reason of insanity. Emily Aketa has insight to the jury room.
6: Clancy's attorney seen walking a box of exhibits into the courthouse. He says the jury requested to see the knife she harmed herself with and 2 bags of pills.
5: I'm Lisa Taylor.
1: From America's News Network, USA Radio News.
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8: 1 minute, your money, and here's what matters. Interest rates jumped this week. The 30-year Treasury hit its highest level since 2007, nearly 20 years. And this isn't just an American story. Borrowing costs are moving higher in Europe and Japan as well. Washington stepped in and tried to push those rates back down, and it worked for about a day. And gold noticed, and gold is up roughly 10% this month. And now, here's what you and I are watching. Friday, the 28th, Federal Reserve Chairman Kevin Warsh speaks in Wyoming, less than 3 weeks before the Fed's next interest rate decision. Wall Street will be listening, so will I. I'm Alan Johnson, 40 years in finance, 28 years in precious metals.
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9: Segments of this program are pre-recorded.
10: The state of Vermont continues to lose its primary care doctors, but the rate of loss is slowing, according to a new survey from the state's Department of Health. In 2024, Vermont had 529 people working as primary care providers. The last time the Department of Health conducted its survey in 2022, 569 physicians practiced primary care in Vermont. Even that figure represented a decline from the 634 practicing primary care when the survey began in 2004. Primary care doctors are also working fewer hours. Only 39% of primary care doctors in Vermont work full-time. In 2014, that figure was 42%. After battling high absentee rates after the COVID-19 pandemic, the White River Valley Supervisory Union received a grant through UVM called Everyday Counts to help bring high absenteeism rates down. Most schools in the WRVSU district now maintain a daily attendance of 90% or higher. Of the district's 10 schools, 3 have not reached this threshold. 2 of those are on the cusp of 90% daily attendance, while the high school's absence rate still hovers around the 20% mark. This upcoming year, the goal is to begin focusing on students who are frequently tardy. Vermont leads the United States in providing local food in schools. 89% of Vermont schools purchase some local food, according to Vermont Feed, a collaborative farm-to-school project. Senator Peter Welch introduced the Farm to School Act in the Senate last year, which would support schools accessing local food and builds on former Senator Patrick Leahy's influential Farm to School grant program. Vermont also runs a local foods incentive grant program where schools are pushed to meet local purchasing targets in their school meal programs. Landmark College, a school for neurodivergent students in Putney, is expanding its footprint after buying two parcels of land totaling 264 acres. The new land stretches from the east end of campus towards River Road and down to the Connecticut River. The college's president, Jim DeLugo, says they're in the middle of a year-long strategic plan, which will include what to do with the new acreage.

Good morning. That light, happy music heralds the opening of the WCFR wake-up show on this Monday. The best way to wake up ever. Yeah, but you don't have to take my word for it. I'm just the youthful, handsome star of the program, John Lampy, making sure everything goes smooth this morning so your day will go smooth as well. But, you know, there's thousands of people that tune in every single day just to make sure they get up and out and on their way with regularity. And, of course, part of the way we do that is we make sure there's lots of useful information, a segment of which comes your way very shortly. It's Sports Update from the Dean of New England Sportscasters. But the main reason all these thousands of people tune in is because we play more music in the morning than anybody else does, and it's the hometown classic hits that you love. We're going to hear from Madonna, The Spinners, Green Day. But first, Stand, and then Stand Again on WCFR.

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1: A foggy start this morning. Gradually, it'll get clear with a high of 79. A chance of showers tonight with a low near 56. Showers are likely on Tuesday with a high near 71. Showers Tuesday night with a low near 55. Showers are likely on Wednesday with a high near 71. And showers Wednesday night with a low near 57. Showers are likely Thursday, mostly cloudy, with a high near 75. And Thursday night, chance of showers, cloudy with a low near 56. That's your Vermont weather.

6:33 on the wake up. The dog stars couldn't beat the heat during the dog days of summer and melted down over the opening weekend. Disney and 20th Century's The Dog Stars opened to just $8 million domestically from 3,330 locations for the fifth place finish. The post-apocalyptic thriller cost more than $80 million to produce. It's not sat well with critics or audiences, receiving a 40% on Rotten Tomatoes and just a C-plus grade from CinemaScore Productions. We've got In Excess, Santana, and yes, a revealing 80s classic on WCFR.

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2: A foggy start this morning. Gradually, it'll get clear with a high of 79. A chance of showers tonight with a low near 56.

are likely on Tuesday with a high near 71. Showers Tuesday night with a low near 55. Showers are likely on Wednesday with a high near 71. And showers Wednesday night with a low near 57. Showers are likely Thursday, mostly cloudy, with a high near 75. And Thursday night, chance of showers, cloudy, with a low near 56. That's your Vermont weather.

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2: USA Radio News. I'm John Summers. Israel's security agency says it evacuated Prime Minister Benjamin Netanyahu's son from the U.S. because of a significant threat. The agency said Sunday Yair Netanyahu was urgently evacuated. This after the Prime Minister told Israeli media last week Iran had tried to kill one of his sons. Yair Netanyahu moved to Miami in 2023. One person has died, 15 others may be missing after a flash flood swept through the Grand Canyon, destroying footbridges and forcing the evacuation of hikers and campers.
3: A man's body was recovered near Crystal Rapids along the Colorado River in what officials described as a flood-related death. The Park Service said an earlier estimate of 20 missing people was only a preliminary working figure. Officials also reported that the flooding damaged a key water pipeline serving tourists, leaving the park with limited water resources ahead of the Labor Day weekend. The pipeline supplies potable water and fire suppression for all South Rim facilities, an area heavily used for trails, viewpoints, lodging, and visitor services. In Phoenix, I'm Mark Mayfield.
2: Several days into search and rescue efforts in Nepal,
4: Rebecca Bonhun reports it's tough going for rescuers.
5: We're hearing from people here that this is such a challenging situation for those rescue teams. They're also talking about, you know, limitations in the number of helicopters that hampers this process, including distributing supplies.
4: Some 2,500 people are missing, including dozens of Americans and other foreigners. The Wall Street Journal says about 900 of the missing are workers from over a dozen hydropower projects under construction in the area, most of which appear to have been destroyed. I'm Jennifer Kuiper.
2: The death toll in Nepal sits at 800. Joey Chestnut, a man known for winning an annual hot dog competition in New York City, is headed to Williamsburg, Virginia for a pancake eating contest September 26th. From America's News Network, USA Radio News.
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8: The state of Vermont continues to lose its primary care doctors, but the rate of loss is slowing, according to a new survey from the state's Department of Health. In 2024, Vermont had 529 people working as primary care providers. The last time the Department of Health conducted its survey in 2022, 569 physicians practiced primary care in Vermont. Even that figure represented a decline from the 634 practicing primary care when the survey began in 2004. Primary care doctors are also working fewer hours. Only 39% of primary care doctors in Vermont work full-time. In 2014, that figure was 42%. After battling high absentee rates after the COVID-19 pandemic, the White River Valley Supervisory Union received a grant through UVM called Everyday Counts to help bring high absenteeism rates down. Most schools in the WRVSU district now maintain a daily attendance of 90% or higher. Of the district's 10 schools, 3 have not reached this threshold. 2 of those are on the cusp of 90% daily attendance, while the high school's absence rate still hovers around the 20% mark. This upcoming year, the goal is to begin focusing on students who are frequently tardy. Vermont leads the United States in providing local food in schools. 89% of Vermont schools purchase some local food, according to Vermont Feed, a collaborative farm-to-school project. Senator Peter Welch introduced the Farm to School Act in the Senate last year, which would support schools accessing local food and builds on former Senator Patrick Leahy's influential Farm to School grant program. Vermont also runs a local foods incentive grant program where schools are pushed to meet local purchasing targets in their school meal programs. Landmark College, a school for neurodivergent students in Putney, is expanding its footprint after buying two parcels of land totaling 264 acres. The new land stretches from the east end of campus towards River Road and down to the Connecticut River. The college's president, Jim DeLugo, says they're in the middle of a year-long strategic plan, which will include what to do with the new acreage.
0: Is it too early to say I love this gig? Of course not, because I do love this gig, helping you get up and on your way and making things have fun attached to them. Yeah, that's really what we do here. We attach some fun to some ordinary, boring stuff and make it really, really good. We're going to have another sports update from the Dean of New England Sportscasters coming up. And, of course, more of your hometown classic hits. Of course, we're going to hear about Gordon Lightfoot, David Bowie. But first, oh, those sunglasses at night? Nah, get them out on WCFR.

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2: This Red Sox loss to the Yankees, ugly. Yankees 16, Red Sox 1, scoreless in the fifth inning. The Yankees scored five times after Sox outfielder Sadan Rafaela made a terrific catch, only to have the umpire rule no catch. Red Sox manager Chad Tracy.
3: You know, then again, like, I feel like it's another one of those plays where you're kind of at the mercy of what they call on the field, which stinks, you know, because if they call him out, and I do think he caught the ball, they're probably going to go to review and going to be unable to overturn it. And if they call it a no catch because you can't see, like, to the ball, you know, then we're at the mercy of what the call on the field is.
2: Chad Tracy, postgame. Sadan Rafaela not at all pleased with the umpiring crew. I wonder why.
4: I didn't have to even watch it. I know I made the catch. I know when a ball dropped and the ball don't drop. And I know I made the catch.
2: Sadan Rafaela, Yankees 16, Red Sox 1. Follow me, Tom Cuddy Sports.

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3: A foggy start this morning. Gradually, it'll get clear with a high of 79. A chance for showers tonight with a low near 56. Showers are likely on Tuesday with a high near 71. Showers Tuesday night with a low near 55. Showers are likely on Wednesday with a high near 71. And showers Wednesday night with a low near 57. Showers are likely Thursday, mostly cloudy, with a high near 75. And Thursday night, chance of showers, cloudy, with a low near 56. That's your Vermont weather.

You're listening to the third hippest wake-up show in these 48 contiguous United States. There are two that are hipper, but one's in Alaska and one's in Hawaii, and they don't count. Anne Hathaway will star opposite Tom Cruise in the next chapter of Days of Thunder. Paramount Pictures has dated the feature film sequel for June 2nd, 2028, when Cruise and Hathaway will hit the road almost 40 years after the original Tony Scott film was released. The project will be shot for IMAX screens and released exclusively in theaters for formats including Dolby Cinema and 4DX. Cruise released a promotional image on Saturday celebrating Hathaway's casting and posing with his co-lead on a NASCAR track. We've got the Eurythmics, Paul McCartney, and Wings. But first, well, you know that we're going to rock you on WCFR.

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2: A foggy start this morning. Gradually, it'll get clear with a high of 79. A chance for showers tonight with a low near 56. Showers are likely on Tuesday with a high near 71. Showers Tuesday night with a low near 55. Showers are likely on Wednesday with a high near 71. And showers Wednesday night with a low near 57. Showers are likely Thursday, mostly cloudy, with a high near 75. And Thursday night, chance of showers, cloudy, with a low near 56. That's your Vermont weather.

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1: USA Radio News. I'm John Summers. Search and rescue efforts are ongoing in Nepal as the death toll from last week's catastrophic flooding has risen to 800. Reporter Janice Mackey Freyer is in Kathmandu.
2: Days after catastrophic flooding here that wiped out entire communities. Hundreds have been saved, but hundreds more are still missing. Outside a hospital in Kathmandu, posters are appearing appealing for help. Dozens of Americans are still unaccounted for.
1: President Trump expects gas prices to drop because of a new oil deal with Venezuela.
3: Trump announced Friday the United States has secured majority control of over 65 million barrels of oil in Venezuela, which more than doubles American oil reserves, greatly increases our oil supply, and will substantially lower gas prices for all Americans. Venezuela reportedly has about 300 billion barrels of proven oil reserves, the largest in the world. I'm Rob Martier.
1: President Trump highlighted actions in Iran.
4: In an interview with Fox News that aired Sunday night, Trump touched on a variety of topics, including the 2026 midterm elections, the economy, and the war in Iran.
5: And they're a failing nation right now. And at the right point, we'll either win or they'll do something. But, you know, I don't mind winning, just winning. That I don't need a signature on a piece of paper.
4: Trump said Iran's Navy and Air Force are gone along with their leaders, adding that Israel would be gone if he wasn't president. When it came to midterms, Trump said some people like him more than the party, but said that's something you can't be insulted by. He went on to say Canada believes they are a state, wondering why the U.S. should be subsidizing them. I'm Mark Mayfield.
1: Iran and the U.S. swapped attacks for the first time in over a month overnight. Iran sent missiles toward U.S. military targets in Jordan in retaliation for a strike on Iranian rocket launchers the U.S. said were attempting to launch sea mines into the Strait of Hormuz. From America's News Network, USA Radio News.
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7: The state of Vermont continues to lose its primary care doctors, but the rate of loss is slowing, according to a new survey from the state's Department of Health. In 2024, Vermont had 529 people working as primary care providers. The last time the Department of Health conducted its survey in 2022, 569 physicians practiced primary care in Vermont. Even that figure represented a decline from the 634 practicing primary care when the survey began in 2004. Primary care doctors are also working fewer hours. Only 39% of primary care doctors in Vermont work full-time. In 2014, that figure was 42%. After battling high absentee rates after the COVID-19 pandemic, the White River Valley Supervisory Union received a grant through UVM called Everyday Counts to help bring high absenteeism rates down. Most schools in the WRVSU district now maintain a daily attendance of 90% or higher. Of the district's 10 schools, 3 have not reached this threshold. 2 of those are on the cusp of 90% daily attendance, while the high school's absence rate still hovers around the 20% mark. This upcoming year, the goal is to begin focusing on students who are frequently tardy. Vermont leads the United States in providing local food in schools. 89% of Vermont schools purchase some local food, according to Vermont Feed, a collaborative farm-to-school project. Senator Peter Welch introduced the Farm to School Act in the Senate last year, which would support schools accessing local food and builds on former Senator Patrick Leahy's influential Farm to School grant program. Vermont also runs a local foods incentive grant program where schools are pushed to meet local purchasing targets in their school meal programs. Landmark College, a school for neurodivergent students in Putney, is expanding its footprint after buying two parcels of land totaling 264 acres. The new land stretches from the east end of campus towards River Road and down to the Connecticut River. The college's president, Jim DeLugo, says they're in the middle of a year-long strategic plan, which will include what to do with the new acreage.
8: As the summer winds down and the 106 and a half days of summer draw to a close, the need for blood never diminishes. I'd like you right now, if you can, to donate blood and make sure that we have plenty of it just in case something bad happens. To find out where, just go to www.redcross.org. And thank you. We've got Bob Seger, Duran Duran, but first, oh, a rock and roll classic on WCFR.

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1: Okay, we got a lot of work to do, like everybody else. Journey, the new journey, the next step in a journey is now is building a team and putting that together here at the end of the cut down day. And then it'll be, you know, how can we improve along the way? How do we continue to develop the young players? How do we improve as a football team as the season goes on? And we're excited to get started.
2: Vrabel may have most of his roster set, but still not signed. 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
1: Well, I don't have a reaction. 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I've never been in that position to this extent. You know, try to treat it with class, but also, you know, him and I communicate. You know, he's always free. Our players are always free to feel how they feel. You just have to stay patient and hope that we can continue to work to some sort of agreement.
2: Mike Vrabel, Patriots' first game of the season, still 10 days away at Seattle. Follow me, Tom Cuddy Sports.

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3: A foggy start this morning. Gradually, it'll get clear with a high of 79. A chance of showers tonight with a low near 56. Showers are likely on Tuesday with a high near 71. Showers Tuesday night with a low near 55. Showers are likely on Wednesday with a high near 71. And showers Wednesday night with a low near 57. Showers are likely Thursday, mostly cloudy, with a high near 75. And Thursday night, chance of showers, cloudy, with a low near 56. That's your Vermont weather.

Waking you up like there's no tomorrow. Well, today is tomorrow from yesterday. WCFR's Wake Up Show. More than 12 years later, Shailene Woodley has opened up about her disappointment in finding out about her part in Spider-Man 2, opposite Andrew Garfield, being cut from the film. Woodley, in a recent interview as part of the SAG-AFTRA Foundation Conversation Series about actors and their craft, revealed that she found out about a year after filming the scene that she would not appear in the movie, which was released in 2014. More interesting stuff in that series. Go check it out. We've got the romantics, Patti LaBelle. But first, how does she on WCFR?

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1: Here's a look at your hometown weather forecast on WCFR.
2: A foggy start this morning. Gradually, it'll get clear with a high of 79. A chance for showers tonight with a low near 56. Showers are likely on Tuesday with a high near 71. Showers Tuesday night with a low near 55. Showers are likely on Wednesday with a high near 71. And showers Wednesday night with a low near 57. Showers are likely Thursday, mostly cloudy, with a high near 75. And Thursday night, chance of showers, cloudy, with a low near 56. That's your Vermont weather.

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1: USA Radio News. I'm John Summers. A federal judge ruled the Trump administration's efforts to deport non-citizens over political speech violate the Constitution.
2: U.S. District Judge Noel Weiss has sided with the Stanford Daily in its lawsuit against Secretary of State Marco Rubio over his use of the Immigration and Nationality Act. The State Department defended its policy, saying visas are a privilege and the government remains committed to national security and public safety. I'm Jennifer Kuiper.
1: Approximately 85 Americans are unaccounted for following heavy flooding in Nepal. State Department spokesman Tommy Pigott gave the update on ABC's This Week Sunday Morning.
3: Situation on the ground, as you just saw, in terms of the mud and other things, means that we have to get the right assistance in there. The Nepal government, we're coordinating with them on what they need.
1: Pigott added, 9 Americans have been safely evacuated. It comes as the death toll from the catastrophic flooding has jumped to 800. President Trump says he secured the biggest oil deal in world history with Venezuela.
4: Trump announced Friday the United States has secured majority control of over 65 million barrels of oil in Venezuela, which more than doubles American oil reserves, greatly increases our oil supply, and will substantially lower gas prices for all Americans. Venezuela reportedly has about 300 billion barrels of proven oil reserves, the largest in the world. I'm Rob Martier.
1: The Lindsey Clancy verdict watch continues today in Massachusetts.
5: The judge dismissed the jury for the weekend after they began deliberations late Thursday. Clancy admits to strangling her three young children in 2023, but pleaded not guilty to 3 counts of first-degree murder by reason of insanity. Emily Aketa has insight to the jury room.
6: Clancy's attorney seen walking a box of exhibits into the courthouse. He says the jury requested to see the knife she harmed herself with and 2 bags of pills.
5: I'm Lisa Taylor.
1: From America's News Network, USA Radio News.
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9: The state of Vermont continues to lose its primary care doctors, but the rate of loss is slowing, according to a new survey from the state's Department of Health. In 2024, Vermont had 529 people working as primary care providers. The last time the Department of Health conducted its survey in 2022, 569 physicians practiced primary care in Vermont. Even that figure represented a decline from the 634 practicing primary care when the survey began in 2004. Primary care doctors are also working fewer hours. Only 39% of primary care doctors in Vermont work full-time. In 2014, that figure was 42%. After battling high absentee rates after the COVID-19 pandemic, the White River Valley Supervisory Union received a grant through UVM called Everyday Counts to help bring high absenteeism rates down. Most schools in the WRVSU district now maintain a daily attendance of 90% or higher. Of the district's 10 schools, 3 have not reached this threshold. 2 of those are on the cusp of 90% daily attendance, while the high school's absence rate still hovers around the 20% mark. This upcoming year, the goal is to begin focusing on students who are frequently tardy. Vermont leads the United States in providing local food in schools. 89% of Vermont schools purchase some local food, according to Vermont Feed, a collaborative farm-to-school project. Senator Peter Welch introduced the Farm to School Act in the Senate last year, which would support schools accessing local food and builds on former Senator Patrick Leahy's influential Farm to School grant program. Vermont also runs a local foods incentive grant program where schools are pushed to meet local purchasing targets in their school meal programs. Landmark College, a school for neurodivergent students in Putney, is expanding its footprint after buying two parcels of land totaling 264 acres. The new land stretches from the east end of campus towards River Road and down to the Connecticut River. The college's president, Jim DeLugo, says they're in the middle of a year-long strategic plan, which will include what to do with the new acreage.
10: Taking a walk is great exercise, and I hope that you're taking advantage of this great weather that we've been having for taking a walk. Yeah. Studies show that taking a walk 20 minutes a day helps with your weight loss, your diabetes, and your high blood pressure. Do it today. Take a walk. You'll enjoy it. We're going to take our walk through history and find out everything that happened on August 31st. And another sports update from the Dean of New England Sportscasters, Tom Cuddy. And more hometown classic hits by Plain White Tees, John Lennon. And of course, we got to get higher and higher on WCFR.

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1: Yeah, we got a lot of work to do, like everybody else. Journey, the new journey, the next step in the journey is now is building a team and putting that together here at the end of the cut down day. And then it'll be, you know, how can we improve along the way? How do we continue to develop the young players? How do we improve as a football team as the season goes on? And we're excited to get started.
2: Vrabel may have most of his roster set, but still not signed. Defensive back Christian Gonzalez.
1: Well, I don't have a reaction. I have conversations with Christian, and I understand that, you know, that this is probably something that's difficult. I've never been in that position to this extent. You know, try to treat it with class, but also, you know, him and I communicate. You know, he's always free. Our players are always free to feel how they feel. You just have to stay patient and hope that we can continue to work to some sort of agreement.
2: Mike Vrabel, Patriots' first game of the season, still 10 days away at Seattle. Follow me, Tom Cuddy Sports.

0: Today is August 31st. On this day in 1895, Count Ferdinand von Zeppelin patented his navigable balloon, or dirigible. In 1897, Thomas Edison patented his kinetoscope, the first movie projector. And in 2016, Brazil's president, Dilma Rousseff, was impeached and removed from office. Born on this day in 1821, Hermann von Helmholtz, the German physician and physicist. In 1834, Amilcare Ponchielli, the Italian composer, best remembered for the tune of Hello Mudda, Hello Fada. And in 1903, American radio and television host Arthur Godfrey. Dying on this day in 1688, English preacher, theologian, and author John Bunyan. In 1967, Russian journalist and author Ilya Ehrenburg, and in 1997, Diana, Princess of Wales.
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3: Here's a look at your hometown weather forecast on WCFR.
4: A foggy start this morning. Gradually it'll get clear with a high of 79. A chance for showers tonight, with a low near 56. Showers are likely on Tuesday with a high near 71. Showers Tuesday night with a low near 55. Showers are likely on Wednesday with a high near 71. And showers Wednesday night with a low near 57. Showers are likely Thursday, mostly cloudy, with a high near 75. And Thursday night, chance of showers, cloudy, with a low near 56. That's your Vermont weather.

0: Good morning coffee break time. Yep, your chance to have coffee and make things better. Yeah, that's right. Studies show that when you take a coffee break and set aside whatever it is you're doing, when you get back to it, it's usually much easier. Things are better. And if we continue with that logic, if we start the day with a coffee break and all of us do it together at the same exact time, and we utilize the power of radio, it's going to be very, very much better. So why don't we make things very, very, very much better? All you need to participate is some coffee. Hold it up high, hold it up with pride, and Sixie the Pixie will do her thing.
1: Hi, folks. It's time for coffee.
0: Thank you very much, Sixie. Well, if you were a fan of New Girl, which was on Fox, starring Zooey Deschanel, it's not coming back anytime soon, despite recent claims by Max Greenfield, who played Schmidt on this sitcom. The show creator Liz Merriweather insists there are no scripts. I don't even have the scripts written for the things that I need to have scripts written for, says Merriweather. So much for that. Don't get your hopes up. We've got Jay Giles Band. No doubt. And yes, a little bit of soul on WCFR.

0: And now, here's something of special importance for you on CFR.
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2: Here's a look at your hometown weather forecast on WCFR.
3: A foggy start this morning. Gradually, it'll get clear with a high of 79. A chance of showers tonight with a low near 56. Showers are likely on Tuesday with a high near 71. Showers Tuesday night with a low near 55. Showers are likely on Wednesday with a high near 71. And showers Wednesday night with a low near 57. Showers are likely Thursday, mostly cloudy, with a high near 75. And Thursday night, chance of showers, cloudy, with a low near 56. That's your Vermont weather.

WCFR, we bring the fun, because fun is our middle name. And we'll be everywhere this summer. 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Look for our banner and the Wheel of Wow. 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

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I'm Sir Jack Scratchy, and every Sunday night at 11, the speed goes up to 80 RPM with the original records. 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One step, Charleston, and jazz it up till midnight. 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

0: Here's a look at your hometown weather forecast on WCFR.
1: Some sunshine today, but mostly cloudy, with a high near 79. A chance of showers tonight, cloudy with a low near 56. Showers roll in on Tuesday with a high near 71. They continue Tuesday night with a low near 55. Wednesday, showers are likely, mostly cloudy with a high near 71. And we could see showers Wednesday night with a low near 57. Chance of showers on Thursday, cloudy with a high near 75. And a chance of showers Thursday night with a low near 56. Friday, chance of showers with a high near 75.

You've been thinking about it all winter, and now it's here. The 106 and a half days of summer. 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Look for our WCFR banner and the Wheel of Wow everywhere you go this summer. The 106 and a half days of summer. 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
4: Here's a look at your hometown weather forecast on WCFR.
5: Some sunshine today, but mostly cloudy, with a high near 79. A chance of showers tonight, cloudy with a low near 56. Showers roll in on Tuesday with a high near 71. They continue Tuesday night with a low near 55. Wednesday, showers are likely, mostly cloudy with a high near 71. And we could see showers Wednesday night with a low near 57. Chance of showers on Thursday, cloudy with a high near 75. And a chance of showers Thursday night with a low near 56. Friday, chance of showers with a high near 75.
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I'm Sir Jack Scratchy, and every Sunday night at 11, the speed goes up to 80 RPM with the original records. 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One step, Charleston, and jazz it up till midnight. 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

0: Here's a look at your hometown weather forecast on WCFR.
1: Some sunshine today, but mostly cloudy with a high near 79. A chance of showers tonight, cloudy with a low near 56. Showers roll in on Tuesday with a high near 71. They continue Tuesday night with a low near 55. Wednesday, showers are likely, mostly cloudy with a high near 71. And we could see showers Wednesday night with a low near 57. Chance of showers on Thursday, cloudy with a high near 75. And a chance of showers Thursday night with a low near 56. Friday, chance of showers with a high near 75.

At WCFR, we bring the fun, because fun is our middle name. And we'll be everywhere this summer. We'll be at the lake, we'll be at the beach, and we'll be on the trails. Look for our banner and the Wheel of Wow. Spin it and win it. 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
0: Here's a look at your hometown weather forecast on WCFR.
1: Some sunshine today, but mostly cloudy, with a high near 79. A chance of showers tonight, cloudy with a low near 56. Showers roll in on Tuesday with a high near 71. They continue Tuesday night with a low near 55. Wednesday, showers are likely, mostly cloudy with a high near 71. And we could see showers Wednesday night with a low near 57. Chance of showers on Thursday, cloudy with a high near 75. And a chance of showers Thursday night with a low near 56. Friday, chance of showers with a high near 75.
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1: USA Radio News, I'm John Summers. Transportation Secretary Sean Duffy says more than 100 trucking schools are shuttered over fraud concerns. This comes as the Department of Transportation cracked down on truck drivers who don't speak English.
2: You have to speak English to operate a commercial motor vehicle. I didn't create that rule. President Trump didn't create that rule. That rule has been in place for decades.
1: Speaking from Detroit today, Duffy said some schools were found to have testers not certified. A federal judge ruled the Trump administration's efforts to deport non-citizens over political speech violate the Constitution.
3: U.S. District Judge Noel Weiss has sided with the Stanford Daily in its lawsuit against Secretary of State Marco Rubio over his use of the Immigration and Nationality Act. The State Department defended its policy, saying visas are a privilege and the government remains committed to national security and public safety. I'm Jennifer Kuiper.
1: Approximately 85 Americans are unaccounted for following heavy flooding in Nepal. State Department spokesman Tommy Pigott gave the update on ABC's This Week Sunday Morning.
4: Situation on the ground in terms of the mud and other things means that we have to get the right assistance in there. Nepal government, we're coordinating with them on what they need.
1: More than 900 people are dead so far. The Lindsey Clancy verdict watch continues today in Massachusetts.
5: The judge dismissed the jury for the weekend after they began deliberations late Thursday. Clancy admits to strangling her three young children in 2023, but pleaded not guilty to three counts of first-degree murder by reason of insanity. I'm Lisa Taylor.
1: A mission to reveal the universe's darkest secrets is underway. That's what NASA said yesterday after the Nancy Grace Roman Space Telescope launched from Kennedy Space Center. NASA says the mission will help astronomers explore dark matter and worlds outside our solar system, known as exoplanets. From America's News Network, USA Radio News.
6: This is Your Money Minute with Alan Johnson.
7: 1 minute, your money, and here's what matters. Interest rates jumped this week. The 30-year Treasury hit its highest level since 2007, nearly 20 years. And this isn't just an American story. Borrowing costs are moving higher in Europe and Japan as well. Washington stepped in and tried to push those rates back down, and it worked for about a day. And gold noticed, and gold is up roughly 10% this month. And now here's what you and I are watching. Friday, the 28th, Federal Reserve Chairman Kevin Warsh speaks in Wyoming, less than 3 weeks before the Fed's next interest rate decision. Wall Street will be listening, so will I. I'm Alan Johnson, 40 years in finance, 28 years in precious metals.
6: Your Money Minute is presented by Heritage Gold Partners. Call Alan Johnson at 833-577-4653.
8: The state of Vermont continues to lose its primary care doctors, but the rate of loss is slowing, according to a new survey from the state's Department of Health. In 2024, Vermont had 529 people working as primary care providers. The last time the Department of Health conducted its survey in 2022, 569 physicians practiced primary care in Vermont. Even that figure represented a decline from the 634 practicing primary care when the survey began in 2004. Primary care doctors are also working fewer hours. Only 39% of primary care doctors in Vermont work full-time. In 2014, that figure was 42%. After battling high absentee rates after the COVID-19 pandemic, the White River Valley Supervisory Union received a grant through UVM called Everyday Counts to help bring high absenteeism rates down. Most schools in the WRVSU district now maintain a daily attendance of 90% or higher. Of the district's 10 schools, three have not reached this threshold. Two of those are on the cusp of 90% daily attendance, while the high school's absence rate still hovers around the 20% mark. This upcoming year, the goal is to begin focusing on students who are frequently tardy. Vermont leads the United States in providing local food in schools. 89% of Vermont schools purchase some local food, according to Vermont Feed, a collaborative farm-to-school project. Senator Peter Welch introduced the Farm to School Act in the Senate last year, which would support schools accessing local food and builds on former Senator Patrick Leahy's influential Farm to School grant program. Vermont also runs a local foods incentive grant program where schools are pushed to meet local purchasing targets in their school meal programs. Landmark College, a school for neurodivergent students in Putney, is expanding its footprint after buying two parcels of land totaling 264 acres. The new land stretches from the east end of campus towards River Road and down to the Connecticut River. The college's president, Jim DeLugo, says they're in the middle of a year-long strategic plan, which will include what to do with the new acreage.
9: It's the electric one!

It's a back to work Monday on the Electric Lunch as we start another 2 hours of lunch and pow, pow, power for you, you, and especially you, all of you working stiffs. And I'm a working stiff too because I'm here. And we all got to, you know, celebrate our luncheon, but we have to figure out what we're going to have for lunch first. Yes. I've got some leftover steak. Hope you have something just as good for your lunch. Open up a beverage of your choice. Today is Eat Outside Day. Yeah. Out in the fresh, as long as it's not raining. It is, of course, Overdose Awareness Day. And, yes, it is also a national late summer bank holiday in the UK, if you're over there. Meanwhile, here's Journey on WCFR.

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3: Some sunshine today, but mostly cloudy, with a high near 79. A chance of showers tonight, cloudy with a low near 56. Showers roll in on Tuesday with a high near 71. They continue Tuesday night with a low near 55. Wednesday, showers are likely, mostly cloudy with a high near 71. And we could see showers Wednesday night with a low near 57. Chance of showers on Thursday, cloudy with a high near 75. And a chance of showers Thursday night with a low near 56. Friday, chance of showers with a high near 75.

0: Serving part-time in the Army National Guard has led to a lot of firsts for me. 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That education got me to the first day at my dream job, which I can still hold while I serve part-time. That job and the home loan benefits I got from the Army National Guard helped me buy my first house. I also know that I will be one of the first to respond if my community ever needs me.
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2: Here's a look at your hometown weather forecast on WCFR.
3: Some sunshine today, but mostly cloudy with a high near 79. A chance of showers tonight, cloudy with a low near 56. Showers roll in on Tuesday with a high near 71. They continue Tuesday night with a low near 55. Wednesday, showers are likely, mostly cloudy with a high near 71. And we could see showers Wednesday night with a low near 57. Chance of showers on Thursday, cloudy with a high near 75. And a chance of showers Thursday night with a low near 56. Friday, chance of showers with a high near 75.
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1: USA Radio News, I'm Ron Warner. A Honduran national living in Los Angeles has been arrested for illegally registering to vote.
2: Attorneys say Darwin Jonathan Rivero Flores of Winnetka filed a fraudulent voter registration claiming to be a U.S. citizen. There's no evidence that he actually voted in any election. He was arrested Friday and now faces two felonies. Rivera was born in Honduras. He'd previously been issued a misdemeanor citation for disrupting immigration law enforcement operations at a federal building. First Assistant U.S. Attorney Bill Assaye said in a statement that Friday's arrest is the first of many to come. According to prosecutors, Rivera could face up to 5 years in federal prison on each count. I'm Tammy Trujillo.
1: Detectives are still searching for those responsible for a deadly mass shooting in Washington Park on Chicago's South Side. Perry Williams reports.
3: The crime happened Saturday night when 15 people were shot and one victim died. Mayor Johnson reacted to the tragedy.
4: 90s in particular, where there were nearly almost 1,000 people being murdered every single year. And that was the average, you know, 800, 900. That's not who we are anymore, but there obviously are still some remnants of the past.
3: The victim who died has been identified as 35-year-old Rontonio Gutierrez. The shooting took place during a reunion for former residents of Robert Taylor Homes public housing units.
1: Two of the most popular travel destinations for Labor Day weekend are on opposite sides of the country. Rory O'Neill reports.
5: Many travelers are headed to Seattle to cruise up to Alaska, while families flock to Orlando for theme parks. AAA says Boston, Denver, and New York are other top domestic destinations. Rome, Vancouver, London, Dublin, and Paris top the international list. Domestic airfares for Labor Day weekend are 20% higher than last year, averaging nearly $800 a ticket. International flight costs are down 4%, averaging about $1,240.
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8: The state of Vermont continues to lose its primary care doctors, but the rate of loss is slowing, according to a new survey from the state's Department of Health. In 2024, Vermont had 529 people working as primary care providers. The last time the Department of Health conducted its survey in 2022, 569 physicians practiced primary care in Vermont. Even that figure represented a decline from the 634 practicing primary care when the survey began in 2004. Primary care doctors are also working fewer hours. Only 39% of primary care doctors in Vermont work full-time. In 2014, that figure was 42%. After battling high absentee rates after the COVID-19 pandemic, the White River Valley Supervisory Union received a grant through UVM called Everyday Counts to help bring high absenteeism rates down. Most schools in the WRVSU district now maintain a daily attendance of 90% or higher. Of the district's 10 schools, three have not reached this threshold. Two of those are on the cusp of 90% daily attendance, while the high school's absence rate still hovers around the 20% mark. This upcoming year, the goal is to begin focusing on students who are frequently tardy. Vermont leads the United States in providing local food in schools. 89% of Vermont schools purchase some local food, according to Vermont Feed, a collaborative farm-to-school project. Senator Peter Welch introduced the Farm to School Act in the Senate last year, which would support schools accessing local food and builds on former Senator Patrick Leahy's influential Farm to School grant program. Vermont also runs a local foods incentive grant program where schools are pushed to meet local purchasing targets in their school meal programs. Landmark College, a school for neurodivergent students in Putney, is expanding its footprint after buying two parcels of land totaling 264 acres. The new land stretches from the east end of campus towards River Road and down to the Connecticut River. The college's president, Jim DeLugo, says they're in the middle of a year-long strategic plan, which will include what to do with the new acreage.
9: It's the electric one!

Hook on to lunch, the electric lunch with 2 whole hours of luncheon fun. That's right. Sit back down, buddy boy, because luncheon is not over yet. Another whole hour, and we got lots more stuff to celebrate. And if you are just joining us, well, you have plenty of time to catch up. Today is Drug Overdose Awareness Day. It is also, beyond the shadow of a doubt, Eat Outside Day. It is, of course, also the Iron Man trials in Wales, and it's a bank holiday in the UK. So if no one's answering the phone in England, you know why. Well, especially right now, because it's night. Here's That Kiss on WCFR.

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1: Here's a look at your hometown weather forecast on WCFR.
2: Some sunshine today, but mostly cloudy with a high near 79. A chance of showers tonight, cloudy with a low near 56. Showers roll in on Tuesday with a high near 71. They continue Tuesday night with a low near 55. Wednesday, showers are likely, mostly cloudy with a high near 71. And we could see showers Wednesday night with a low near 57. Chance of showers on Thursday, cloudy with a high near 75. And a chance of showers Thursday night with a low near 56. Friday, chance of showers with a high near 75.

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0: 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Here's a look at your hometown weather forecast on WCFR.
1: Some sunshine today, but mostly cloudy, with a high near 79. A chance of showers tonight, cloudy with a low near 56. Showers roll in on Tuesday with a high near 71. They continue.

0: Tuesday night with a low near 55. Wednesday, showers are likely, mostly cloudy with a high near 71. And we could see showers Wednesday night with a low near 57. Chance of showers on Thursday, cloudy with a high near 75. And a chance of showers Thursday night with a low near 56. Friday, chance of showers with a high near 75.
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2: Here's a look at your hometown weather forecast on WCFR.
3: Some sunshine today, but mostly cloudy, with a high near 79. A chance of showers tonight, cloudy with a low near 56. Showers roll in on Tuesday with a high near 71. They continue Tuesday night with a low near 55. Wednesday, showers are likely, mostly cloudy with a high near 71. And we could see showers Wednesday night with a low near 57. Chance of showers on Thursday, cloudy with a high near 75, and a chance of showers Thursday night with a low near 56. Friday, chance of showers with a high near 75.

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4: Some sunshine today, but mostly cloudy with a high near 79. A chance of showers tonight, cloudy with a low near 56. Showers roll in on Tuesday with a high near 71. They continue Tuesday night with a low near 55. Wednesday, showers are likely, mostly cloudy with a high near 71. And we could see showers Wednesday night with a low near 57. Chance of showers on Thursday, cloudy with a high near 75, and a chance of showers Thursday night with a low near 56. Friday, chance of showers with a high near 75.
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3: Here's a look at your hometown weather forecast on WCFR.
4: Some sunshine today, but mostly cloudy with a high near 79. A chance of showers tonight, cloudy with a low near 56. Showers roll in on Tuesday with a high near 71. They continue Tuesday night with a low near 55. Wednesday, showers are likely, mostly cloudy with a high near 71. And we could see showers Wednesday night with a low near 57. Chance of showers on Thursday, cloudy with a high near 75, and a chance of showers Thursday night with a low near 56. Friday, chance of showers with a high near 75.

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2: Some sunshine today, but mostly cloudy, with a high near 79. A chance of showers tonight, cloudy with a low near 56. Showers roll in on Tuesday with a high near 71. They continue Tuesday night with a low near 55. Wednesday, showers are likely, mostly cloudy with a high near 71. And we could see showers Wednesday night with a low near 57. Chance of showers on Thursday, cloudy with a high near 75. And a chance of showers Thursday night with a low near 56. Friday, chance of showers with a high near 75.
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1: USA Radio News, I'm Ron Warner. NBC News foreign correspondent Matt Bradley and his team are recovering after being attacked in the occupied West Bank. Whoa, whoa.
2: Bradley says everyone on his team took hits when they were attacked by Israeli settlers while interviewing an elderly Palestinian woman over the weekend. Bradley says the team is now safe and on the mend in Tel Aviv. The woman who they were interviewing was reportedly knocked unconscious. Israeli Prime Minister Benjamin Netanyahu and U.S. Ambassador Mike Huckabee have condemned the attack, while the country's military says they've opened an investigation. I'm Michael Kastner.
1: Transportation Secretary Sean Duffy says more than 100 trucking schools are being shut down over fraud concerns. This comes as the Department of Transportation has cracked down on truck drivers who don't speak English.
3: You have to speak English to operate a commercial motor vehicle. I didn't create that rule. President Trump didn't create that rule. That rule has been in place for decades.
1: Speaking from Detroit on Monday, Duffy said some schools were found to have testers who were not certified. Duffy noted that more than 2,000 truck drivers who don't speak English were able to get a license. He said since the crackdown has started, fraud is down and wages for truck drivers are going up. General Mills says it's removing artificial colors from all of its cereals. Tammy Trujillo reports.
4: According to the company, the move means that brands including Lucky Charms and Trix are now made and available without synthetic color additives. General Mills also said that 90% of its U.S. products have moved away from artificial colors, and it remains on track to complete the removal of artificial colors from all of its U.S. retail products by the end of next year. Health and Human Services Secretary Robert F. Kennedy Jr. has pushed for the removal of artificial dyes and colors as part of his Make America Healthy Again initiative.
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6: The state of Vermont continues to lose its primary care doctors, but the rate of loss is slowing, according to a new survey from the state's Department of Health. In 2024, Vermont had 529 people working as primary care providers. The last time the Department of Health conducted its survey in 2022, 569 physicians practiced primary care in Vermont. Even that figure represented a decline from the 634 practicing primary care when the survey began in 2004. Primary care doctors are also working fewer hours. Only 39% of primary care doctors in Vermont work full-time. In 2014, that figure was 42%. After battling high absentee rates after the COVID-19 pandemic, the White River Valley Supervisory Union received a grant through UVM called Everyday Counts to help bring high absenteeism rates down. Most schools in the WRVSU district now maintain a daily attendance of 90% or higher. Of the district's 10 schools, 3 have not reached this threshold. 2 of those are on the cusp of 90% daily attendance, while the high school's absence rate still hovers around the 20% mark. This upcoming year, the goal is to begin focusing on students who are frequently tardy. Vermont leads the United States in providing local food in schools. 89% of Vermont schools purchase some local food, according to Vermont Feed, a collaborative farm-to-school project. Senator Peter Welch introduced the Farm to School Act in the Senate last year, which would support schools accessing local food and builds on former Senator Patrick Leahy's influential Farm to School grant program. Vermont also runs a local foods incentive grant program where schools are pushed to meet local purchasing targets in their school meal programs. Landmark College, a school for neurodivergent students in Putney, is expanding its footprint after buying two parcels of land totaling 264 acres. The new land stretches from the east end of campus towards River Road and down to the Connecticut River. The college's president, Jim DeLugo, says they're in the middle of a year-long strategic plan, which will include what to do with the new acreage.
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3: Here's a look at your hometown weather forecast on WCFR.
4: Some sunshine today, but mostly cloudy with a high near 79. A chance of showers tonight, cloudy with a low near 56. Showers roll in on Tuesday with a high near 71. They continue Tuesday night with a low near 55. Wednesday, showers are likely, mostly cloudy with a high near 71. And we could see showers Wednesday night with a low near 57. Chance of showers on Thursday, cloudy with a high near 75, and a chance of showers Thursday night with a low near 56. Friday, chance of showers with a high near 75.

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1: I mean, we got a lot of work to do, like everybody else. Journey, the new journey, the next step in the journey is now is building a team and putting that together here at the end of the cut down day. And then it'll be, you know, how can we improve along the way? How do we continue to develop the young players? How do we improve as a football team as the season goes on? And we're excited to get started.
2: Vrabel may have most of his roster set, but still not signed. Defensive back Christian Gonzalez.
1: Well, I don't have a reaction. 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I've never been in that position to this extent. You know, try to treat it with class, but also, you know, him and I communicate. You know, he's always free. Our players are always free to feel how they feel, and just have to stay patient and hope that we can continue to work to some sort of agreement.
2: Mike Vrabel, Patriots' first game of the season, still 10 days away at Seattle. 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

0: Here's a look at your hometown weather forecast on WCFR.
1: Some sunshine today, but mostly cloudy, with a high near 79. A chance of showers tonight, cloudy with a low near 56. Showers roll in on Tuesday with a high near 71. They continue Tuesday night with a low near 55. Wednesday, showers are likely, mostly cloudy with a high near 71. And we could see showers Wednesday night with a low near 57. Chance of showers on Thursday, cloudy with a high near 75. And a chance of showers Thursday night with a low near 56. Friday, chance of showers with a high near 75.
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1: USA Radio News, I'm Ron Warner. The number of 9/11 related cancers continues to climb with the 25th anniversary of the terror attacks next week.
2: The New York Post got a hold of Fresh World Trade Center health program data, and it shows for the first time the number of cancer cases in people who worked, lived, or attended school near Ground Zero is higher than the cancer cases among emergency responders who helped at Ground Zero. Overall, there were more than 3,200 cancer cases in 2015. That number has shot up to more than 57,000 by this year. The World Trade Center Health Program serves people from all 50 states. In New York, I'm Scott Pringle.
1: Simi Valley, California residents are now dealing with some of the same smells that plagued Boyle Heights for the past 2 months. Daniel Martindale explains.
3: Residents of the Big Sky community have been filing complaints with the Ventura County Air Pollution Control District. They believe the odors are coming from a nearby landfill, which received a portion of the rotted food from the burned-out Lineage Logistics warehouse in Boyle Heights. Some residents say the smell is impacting their daily lives, and they're seeing more flies, mirroring reports that grew common in Boyle Heights. The landfill is operated by Waste Management. Air pollution officials have issued a notice of violation requiring the landfill to address the issue. I'm Daniel Martindale.
1: Prince's estate is out with Timeless, a never-before-released album.
4: The project, which follows the 10th anniversary of the pop icon's death, captures his career across different eras. The songs were recorded between 1977 and 2016. Billboard reports the featured tracks include I Am You, which was recorded by a then 19-year-old Prince at Minneapolis Sound 89 Studio in 1977. Prince's estate also released a video for The Guilty Ones, recorded in 2007, which features a montage spanning his musical career. I'm Mark Mayfield.
1: From America's News Network, USA Radio News.
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6: The state of Vermont continues to lose its primary care doctors, but the rate of loss is slowing, according to a new survey from the state's Department of Health. In 2024, Vermont had 529 people working as primary care providers. The last time the Department of Health conducted its survey in 2022, 569 physicians practiced primary care in Vermont. Even that figure represented a decline from the 634 practicing primary care when the survey began in 2004. Primary care doctors are also working fewer hours. Only 39% of primary care doctors in Vermont work full-time. In 2014, that figure was 42%. After battling high absentee rates after the COVID-19 pandemic, the White River Valley Supervisory Union received a grant through UVM called Everyday Counts to help bring high absenteeism rates down. Most schools in the WRVSU district now maintain a daily attendance of 90% or higher. Of the district's 10 schools, three have not reached this threshold. Two of those are on the cusp of 90% daily attendance, while the high school's absence rate still hovers around the 20% mark. This upcoming year, the goal is to begin focusing on students who are frequently tardy. Vermont leads the United States in providing local food in schools. 89% of Vermont schools purchase some local food, according to Vermont Feed, a collaborative farm-to-school project. Senator Peter Welch introduced the Farm to School Act in the Senate last year, which would support schools accessing local food and builds on former Senator Patrick Leahy's influential Farm to School grant program. Vermont also runs a local foods incentive grant program where schools are pushed to meet local purchasing targets in their school meal programs. Landmark College, a school for neurodivergent students in Putney, is expanding its footprint after buying two parcels of land totaling 264 acres. The new land stretches from the east end of campus towards River Road and down to the Connecticut River. The college's president, Jim DeLugo, says they're in the middle of a year-long strategic plan, which will include what to do with the new acreage.
7: 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I'm the G-Man. 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
1: Swinging a shot into left center field. Long run back for Scott. He can't get it. And one hops the wall. Long scores. Sejan behind him. Durbin is getting the wave. That's a three-run double.
0: Hear every game this season.
1: 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That's a two-run hit for Story. It goes all the way to the corner.
0: Your Sox belong here on WCFR.
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2: Here's a look at your hometown weather forecast on WCFR.
3: Some sunshine today, but mostly cloudy, with a high near 79. A chance of showers tonight, cloudy with a low near 56. Showers roll in on Tuesday with a high near 71. They continue Tuesday night with a low near 55. Wednesday, showers are likely, mostly cloudy with a high near 71. And we could see showers Wednesday night with a low near 57. Chance of showers on Thursday, cloudy with a high near 75. And a chance of showers Thursday night with a low near 56. Friday, chance of showers with a high near 75.

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1: Okay, we got a lot of work to do, like everybody else. Journey, the new journey, the next step in the journey is now is building a team and putting that together here at the end of the cut down day. And then it'll be, you know, how can we improve along the way? How do we continue to develop the young players? How do we improve as a football team as the season goes on? And we're excited to get started.
2: Vrabel may have most of his roster set, but still not signed. Defensive back Christian Gonzalez.
1: Well, I don't have a reaction. I have conversations with Christian, and I understand that, you know, that this is probably something that's difficult. I've never been in that position to this extent. You know, try to treat it with class, but also, you know, him and I communicate. You know, he's always free. Our players are always free to feel how they feel. You just have to stay patient and hope that we can continue to work to some sort of agreement.
2: Mike Vrabel, Patriots' first game of the season, still 10 days away at Seattle. Follow me, Tom Cuddy Sports,

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1: Here's a look at your hometown weather forecast on WCFR.
2: Some sunshine today, but mostly cloudy, with a high near 79. A chance of showers tonight, cloudy with a low near 56. Showers roll in on Tuesday with a high near 71. They continue Tuesday night with a low near 55. Wednesday, showers are likely, mostly cloudy with a high near 71. And we could see showers Wednesday night with a low near 57. Chance of showers on Thursday, cloudy with a high near 75. And a chance of showers Thursday night with a low near 56. Friday, chance of showers with a high near 75.

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1: USA Radio News, I'm Ron Warner. Iceland won't be holding negotiations to join the European Union. William Denslow reports that election authorities say 52.8% of Iceland voters have rejected a government proposal to consider becoming part of the EU.
2: According to public broadcaster RUV, voter turnout was over 80%, the highest since the 2009 elections. The debate centered largely on security concerns, fueled by US assertions of taking control of Greenland and the impact of EU membership on the country's fishing industry.
1: Iceland's prime minister says many voters were worried about how joining the EU would affect agriculture, fisheries, and natural resources. Iceland had previously moved to join the EU back in 2009, but suspended those talks in 2013 over concerns that it would lose control of its fishing rights. Miami-Caracas direct flights resume this week following a historic U.S.-Venezuela oil deal.
3: Direct flights between Miami and Caracas resume this Thursday following a 10-week earthquake suspension. American remains the only U.S. passenger airline currently operating flights into the South American nation. The American Airlines return comes on the heels of a historic weekend oil deal signed by President Trump and Venezuela. The agreement secures majority U.S. control over 65 billion barrels of oil reserves. Natalie Rodriguez, Miami.
1: About 1,000 illegally trafficked sea creatures are being cared for by the Aquarium of the Pacific. Tammy Trujillo reports.
4: The animals were discovered by wildlife officers in two large box trucks over the summer. They say Southern California serves as a main port for wildlife smuggling. CEO Jeff Flocken says wildlife trafficking pushes animals into extinction as they can't be introduced back into the wild. He says they're usually brought into the country in inhumane conditions. The smuggled animals include brown-banded bamboo sharks, clownfish, and invertebrates like coral, clams, shrimp, prawns, and tiny snails.
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6: 1 minute, your money, and here's what matters. Interest rates jumped this week. The 30-year Treasury hit its highest level since 2007, nearly 20 years. And this isn't just an American story. Borrowing costs are moving higher in Europe and Japan as well. Washington stepped in and tried to push those rates back down, and it worked for about a day. And gold noticed, and gold is up roughly 10% this month. And now here's what you and I are watching. Friday, the 28th, Federal Reserve Chairman Kevin Warsh speaks in Wyoming, less than 3 weeks before the Fed's next interest rate decision. Wall Street will be listening, so will I. I'm Alan Johnson, 40 years in finance, 28 years in precious metals.
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7: 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I'm Shelley, and it's time to get the party started right here on WCFR.
8: The state of Vermont continues to lose its primary care doctors, but the rate of loss is slowing, according to a new survey from the state's Department of Health. In 2024, Vermont had 529 people working as primary care providers. The last time the Department of Health conducted its survey in 2022, 569 physicians practiced primary care in Vermont. Even that figure represented a decline from the 634 practicing primary care when the survey began in 2004. Primary care doctors are also working fewer hours. Only 39% of primary care doctors in Vermont work full-time. In 2014, that figure was 42%. After battling high absentee rates after the COVID-19 pandemic, the White River Valley Supervisory Union received a grant through UVM called Everyday Counts to help bring high absenteeism rates down. Most schools in the WRVSU district now maintain a daily attendance of 90% or higher. Of the district's 10 schools, 3 have not reached this threshold. 2 of those are on the cusp of 90% daily attendance, while the high school's absence rate still hovers around the 20% mark. This upcoming year, the goal is to begin focusing on students who are frequently tardy. Vermont leads the United States in providing local food in schools. 89% of Vermont schools purchase some local food, according to Vermont Feed, a collaborative farm-to-school project. Senator Peter Welch introduced the Farm to School Act in the Senate last year, which would support schools accessing local food and builds on former Senator Patrick Leahy's influential Farm to School grant program. Vermont also runs a local foods incentive grant program where schools are pushed to meet local purchasing targets in their school meal programs. Landmark College, a school for neurodivergent students in Putney, is expanding its footprint after buying two parcels of land totaling 264 acres. The new land stretches from the east end of campus towards River Road and down to the Connecticut River. The college's president, Jim DeLugo, says they're in the middle of a year-long strategic plan, which will include what to do with the new acreage.

0: When you run your own business, sometimes you have to wear many hats. There's hiring, staffing, scheduling, email and phone answering, and often no time left over for marketing and promotion, which can be a bad thing. Sure, you have regular customers, but how do you bring in future ones? That's where advertising comes in. A well-planned advertising campaign brings in new business, and that means more profit. But where should you advertise? 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
2: Here's a look at your hometown weather forecast on WCFR.
3: A slight chance of showers early on. Otherwise, it's going to be a foggy evening. Tonight's low will be 54. Patchy fog on Monday as the day starts. It'll gradually clear with a high near 79. A chance of showers on Monday night with a low near 56. Showers continue on Tuesday and they stick around for the rest of the week. Tuesday's high is 71. Showers Tuesday night with a low of 55. And Wednesday, showers with a high near 71. Showers Wednesday night with a low near 57. That's your Vermont weather.

It's all about the 80s, and it's totally tubular. Stick around, there's more to come. I may be hot, but this song is hotter on WCFR.

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64. A chance of showers on Wednesday, cloudy with a high near 69. Showers Wednesday night with a low near 57. Showers are continuing on Thursday, cloudy with a high near 77. And a chance of showers Friday, Thursday night with a low near 58. Friday, sunny with a high near 76. And Friday night, mostly clear with a low near 53. That's your Vermont weather.

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1: If you long for the Gatsby years, those halcyon days of the jazz age with the speakeasies, bathtub gin, and all-night drives in the flivver, then you will love the original music from the 1920s as I play it on Behavior Night. 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
1: The Asian long-horned beetle is an invasive insect, a black and white tree-eating menace. It's here in our area, eating holes in our trees. Perfectly round holes, no larger than a dime, in trees across our region. The Asian long-horned beetle is destroying our trees. It burrows inside, where it literally eats our trees where they stand. Then it chews its way out, making perfectly round holes. Lots of these beetles mean lots of holes. Holes that could take away lots of our trees. Look for holes in your trees. By keeping an eye out, we can put an end to the Asian long-horned beetle and help keep our trees safe. Report the Asian long-horned beetle. Don't let it put a hole in our tree population. Report the Asian long-horned beetle. Go online at asianlonghornedbeetle.com.